Now this is called Prit, and I just want to say what up to all the beautiful people in the world right now. You listening to Radio Energy exclusive, and this is my song Fiesta. Thank you for listening.

Yeah. 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Now some of you might still be in that place. If you're trying to get out, just follow me.

When I walk on by, girls be looking like Debbie Fly. 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This is how I roll, animal print pants out control. It's Red Food with the big

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0: Ladies and gentlemen, this is your captain speaking. Please fasten your seatbelts as we're heading towards a rather kicking dance music mix. Thank you.
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Transfusion! My descent.

as I descend into the depths of the underworld's darkest night, I am met with the whispers of the damned who beg for my sight. Their pleas are music to my ears as I savor the fear that I inspire with every step that I take and every